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Together, we are all Cape Bretoners. We are the true north, strong and free. We are all proud to be Canada.

0: think you are. That was Three Dressed Up as a Nine from True Her. Flying Colors was the album. Hey, it's Jason, and welcome along. We are right here in downtown Sydney on the corner of Charlotte and Prince. And what a day. We've got a heat warning in effect today. Going to be real warm. Looking for a high of 30. Going to feel like 37 with the Humidex. So you know the deal. Hydrate, hydrate, hydrate. If you're working outside today, you're definitely going to want to wear, first of all, wear sunscreen. After that, of course, you're going to want to hydrate. You're going to want to stay cool. You're going to want to take breaks. You're going to want to inform the boss if you're not feeling good. Tell them you need to take a little extra break. And, of course, check on your coworkers, check on your friends, check on your neighbors. On a day like today, it's going to be hot, and we don't want to see anybody get in trouble. And do not forget about your animals. That you need to check on your animals, make sure they're cool, make sure they got lots of water.
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3: A TikTok mom attempts to prepare her daughter for kindergarten bullies.
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3: A hopeful single devises an unusual plan to land a girlfriend.
7: I'm going to have to hire 5 guys to jump me in the back alley of Washington, D.C. And if I die, great, mission accomplished. I have a reason to not carry on the family legacy. But if I survive, I have a banger icebreaker story for my first date.
8: I have a name for this operation. I can only say that it somewhat goes along with the term get rich or die trying.
3: A dentist celebrates National Fresh Breath Day with a soulful parody song.

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2: 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Here's what you need to know.
3: Good morning. A boiled water order has been issued for Lewisburg due to a major water main break. CBRM says the boil order only applies to water utility customers in the town of Lewisburg. They're advised to bring water to a rolling boil for at least a minute before drinking, preparing infant formula, making ice, washing fruits and vegetables, cooking, brushing teeth, or any activity that results in human consumption. You also may experience low or no water pressure while crews work to repair it. The advisory does not apply to residents on private wells. For more information, contact 311. And another water-related shutoff takes place today in the McLeod's Crossing Steeles Hill area of Glace Bay. That's expected to last 24 hours to allow for some infrastructure work to be done on the pipes. You can check which streets are affected on the CBRM websites. Now, this work is not related to the boil water advisory in Lewisburg. A 63-year-old man from West Bay Center's facing additional sex trafficking charges after more alleged victims came forward. Inverness Mounties say Hubert Alexander Matthews is charged with two additional counts of trafficking persons and two of receiving material benefit from sexual services. Matthews was first charged in June with sex trafficking and weapons offenses after an investigation by the RCMP's Provincial Human Trafficking Unit. Police still believe there may be more victims and urging anyone with information to contact police or the Nova Scotia Human Trafficking Hotline. Wildfires continue to spread across BC with conditions only getting worse. More than 100 wildfires are currently burning in that province with high heat and the potential for dry lightning expected to cause more in the coming days. The most devastating fires continue to burn in the Lake Okanagan areas in the interior where over 300 homes and structures have been destroyed. Over 8,000 people have evacuated with another 7 told to be on high alert and ready to flee at a moment's notice. Now, south of the border in Spokane, Washington, more than 700 homes have been destroyed by wildfires, which authorities believe started with one deliberately set, and a 37-year-old man's under arrest for that. In sports, in the major leagues, Blue Jays won a close 5-4 10-inning decision in Houston. Red Sox shut down the White Sox 4-0. Cardinals beat the Yankees 3-1. Now you're up to date. I'm Darryl Good.
2: Cape Breton weather.
4: Well, we've got a heat warning in effect. Looking for a high of 30 degrees today. Going to feel like 37 with the Humidex. Tonight, a few clouds and a low of 17. Tomorrow, mainly sunny. A high of 29. Humidex will make it feel like 35. And on Saturday, a mix of sun and cloud with a high of 27. It's 19 degrees at max.
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Signs. Hey, how you doing? I'm Jason, and welcome along for the ride today. Thank you for tuning in to Max 98.3, and well, I'm hoping that you're going to have a good day. Remember, it is going to be.

0: a hot one. Going to be a hot one at the Cameron Bowl. Lots of great baseball action continuing from Cameron Bowl. Luckily, we'll have our Kilta Kubota broadcast tent to hide under while we're out there and get a little bit of shade, of course. But the gang is going to be back bringing you live action from Cameron Bowl today. So be sure to follow along right here at Max 98.3. And don't forget, coming up just after 9, we'll have Hometown Heroes every single day. We choose a hometown hero from the day prior's action at the Canadian Little League Championships happening at Cameron Bowl. We spotlight a local player who made a big impact on the day before. And I will tell you, if you don't know, that yesterday's third game, which featured the local host, Glace Bay, taking on Team Atlantic, which happened to be Sydney. You hate to see the two of them battling it out. It's like watching mom and dad go at it. But and it ended in an extra inning in dramatics. So if you were there, you already know who our hometown hero is going to be. But for those of you who don't, stay tuned. Coming up after 9 o'clock, it's your hometown hero brought to you by our friends at Rudderham Source for Sports.
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1: Good morning. The sweltering heat will continue today. Heat warnings in effect for all of Nova Scotia and PEI, as well as most of New Brunswick. And they'll continue until at least tomorrow. Environment Canada says temperatures will be in the low to mid 30s again today. Humidex readings in the high 30s approaching 40 or more. Officials are reminding residents, check in on neighbors and vulnerable people, including seniors, young children, and those with health conditions. Also advise you to drink plenty of water, avoid strenuous outdoor activity during the peak heat periods, and never leave people or pets in parked vehicles. A Cape Breton lawyer and past president of the Nova Scotia Liberal Party has officially been charged now with fraud, breach of trust, and other counts after a lengthy investigation. RCMP began investigating 54-year-old Jason Donald Boudreau of Arrochet and his Port Hawkesbury law firm in 2019. The Honey say their investigation involved more than 100 victims and witnesses across Canada and the U.S., including thousands of financial records and other documents. That investigation came after the Bar Society disbarred Boudreau in 2019 over allegations of improper client billing practices and misappropriation of money from clients. He's due in court in Port Hawkesbury October 26th. A new poll suggests most Nova Scotians strongly oppose any private development in the province's parks and protected areas. The survey, conducted by Narrative Research and commissioned by the Ecology Action Centre, found 78% of respondents are against allowing projects like golf courses, hotels, and spas in protected areas. The Ecology Action Centre says the results show the Houston government's openness to private development in those protected spaces is out of step with public opinion. The issue has come to the forefront following repeated interest by Cabot Golf to develop part of the West Mabu Beach Provincial Park and the government's more recent focus on resource development. New numbers from Statistics Canada show tourism spending in Canada up sharply in the first quarter of this year. Data shows a 5.6% increase year over year for the first 3 months, with a total of $29.5 billion. Much of that attributed to Canadians refusing to travel south of the border, which has taken a bite out of the American tourism industry, but boosted the industry around here. In sports, Blue Jays clipped the Astros 5-4 in the 10th inning. The Red Sox blanked the White Sox 4-0, and Yankees lost 3-1 to St. Louis. Now you're up to date. I'm Daryl Good.
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0: Cape Breton weather.
4: Well, we've got a heat warning in effect. Looking for a high of 30 degrees today. Going to feel like 37 with the Humidex. Tonight, a few clouds and a low of 17. Tomorrow, mainly sunny. A high of 29. Humidex will make it feel like 35. And on Saturday, a mix of sun and cloud with a high of 27. It's 19 degrees at max.
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0: Had My Way, Big Sugar, right here on Max 98.3, The Island's Rock. 7:14, 14 minutes after 7. Good morning. We're inside the Peak Velocity Power Hour. You know, every 7 o'clock hour here, every morning, Monday to Friday, is the Peak Velocity Power Hour. Now, how that works is we're going to play a cue to call. And when we do that, you got to call me at 595-3320 and tell me that you heard the cue. That's it. You got to be the first one through. And I'll give you a gift certificate to check out Peak Velocity, their awesome facility down on the Wash Plant Road, just off the Sydney Glace Bay Highway. One of the great things, I mean, they have all their baseball training stuff there, their batting cages, their 24-hour gym, all the great stuff they have. But they have a beautiful TrackMan set up for indoor golf, and I have a gift certificate for you to check it out. Like, on a day like today, it's too hot, man. Like if the Humidex gets up to 37 today, I don't like playing golf in that kind of heat. You know, that's even down Florida, it gets too hot, too sticky, too gross. Couple holes. But you know what? When you're playing indoor, well, maybe that's the trade-off today, right? Well, all you got to do is listen very, very closely. And when you hear that cue to call, you let us know. 595-3320.
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0: Yes, carry on, wayward son. Things are getting nice out there already. The sun is coming up. The temperature's coming up. It's looking like a beauty of a day. Well, today is National Fresh Breath Day. So every dentist out there is handing out a little extra floss, a little extra toothpaste, whatever the case may be. Today is your Fresh Breath Day. Think about it before you go out the door. Or what you're going to have for dinner. I've got a list here. The top 10 foods and drinks that cause bad breath, all right? So if you're trying to avoid bad breath, maybe you're going on a first date, you don't want to have that bad breath. Well, these are the things you need to avoid. Meat. I know it's hard sometimes if you're a meat eater and you're going on a date, but meat in general, mostly because it gets caught in between your teeth. Canned food. Canned food causes bad breath. Alcohol, sugar, spicy dishes. In at number 5, coffee. Everyone knows that. You get coffee breath. And number 4, dairy products. Top 3, tuna and other types of fishes tend to cause bad breath. At number 2, this is no surprise here. Number 2 is onions, and number 1 is garlic, all right? So if you're trying to have that fresh breath, maybe you're going on first date, big meeting, whatever the case may be, don't have a pile of garlic for lunch today.
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3: Good morning. A boiled water order has been issued for Lewisburg due to a major water main break. CBRM says the boil order only applies to water utility customers in the town of Lewisburg. They're advised to bring water to a rolling boil for at least a minute before drinking, preparing infant formula, making ice, washing fruits and vegetables, cooking, brushing teeth, or any activity that results in human consumption. You also may experience low or no water pressure while crews work to repair it. The advisory does not apply to residents on private wells. For more information, contact 311. And another water-related shutoff takes place today in the McLeod's Crossing Steeles Hill area of Glace Bay. That's expected to last 24 hours to allow for some infrastructure work to be done on the pipes. You can check which streets are affected on the CBRM websites. Now, this work is not related to the boil water advisory in Lewisburg. A 63-year-old man from West Bay Center's facing additional sex trafficking charges after more alleged victims came forward. Inverness Mounties say Hubert Alexander Matthews is charged with two additional counts of trafficking persons and two of receiving material benefit from sexual services. Matthews was first charged in June with sex trafficking and weapons offenses after an investigation by the RCMP's Provincial Human Trafficking Unit. Police still believe there may be more victims and urging anyone with information to contact police or the Nova Scotia Human Trafficking Hotline. Wildfires continue to spread across BC with conditions only getting worse. More than 100 wildfires are currently burning in that province with high heat and the potential for dry lightning expected to cause more in the coming days. The most devastating fires continue to burn in the Lake Okanagan areas in the interior where over 300 homes and structures have been destroyed. Over 8,000 people have evacuated with another 7 told to be on high alert and ready to flee at a moment's notice. Now, south of the border in Spokane, Washington, more than 700 homes have been destroyed by wildfires, which authorities believe started with one deliberately set, and a 37-year-old man's under arrest for that. In sports, in the major leagues, Blue Jays won a close 5-4 10-inning decision in Houston. Red Sox shut down the White Sox 4-0. Cardinals beat the Yankees 3-1. Now you're up to date. I'm Darrell Good.
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2: Cape Breton weather.
5: Well, we've got a heat warning in effect. Looking for a high of 30 degrees today. Going to feel like 37 with the humidex. Tonight, a few clouds and a low of 17. Tomorrow, mainly sunny. A high of 29. Humidex will make it feel like 35. And on Saturday, a mix of sun and cloud with a high of 27. It's 19 degrees at max.
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0: 98.3. Hey, how you doing? Happy Thursday, 7:42. 18 minutes to go before 8 o'clock. And you know, we're still inside the peak velocity power hour, so if you hear that cue to call, be sure to call me at 595-3320. Going to be a hot one today. Looking for a high of 30. Going to feel like 37. It's definitely going to be a scorcher. So if you're getting ready for work, be sure to dress in something thin. And remember, take breaks. Hydration is very important. Put on some sunscreen and wear a hat that's going to keep the sun off you today as well. We have got great things happening on our website. You can get our forecast anytime you like. 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Raya with the cruiser is giving away $250 in gas. 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Could be you. We'll be announcing this week's winner tomorrow. Be sure to tune in. Password winning weekend, our show. 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And so far, we're at 100% yes. 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I know we won't, but we're at 100% yes right now. Go ahead and take part in our Vogue Optical web poll question of the day. 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

0: from the Rolling Stones on Max 98.3, the Islands Rock. Hey, good morning, live, local, downtown Sydney, corner of Charlotte and Prince. And so happy to have you along for the ride today. We have got just a great day. I got, you know, I do this every once in a while. I did it yesterday, actually, but my daughter for Christmas, right, got me a dad joke of the day calendar. I'm the only one that finds it funny. However, from time to time, I like to share them with you. And today's was pretty good. I will tell you, coming up next, I'm going to give you an update on how things are going on the Ukrainian war. It'll tell you how Russia is now trying to get to Ukrainian soldiers. So I'm going to get a little bit more serious. And don't forget, we're inside the Peak Velocity Power Hour. But my dad joke of the day calendar. You ready for this? What's the opposite of coffee? Huh? Sneezy.
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3: Good morning. The sweltering heat will continue today. Heat warnings in effect for all of Nova Scotia and PEI, as well as most of New Brunswick. And they'll continue until at least tomorrow. Environment Canada says temperatures will be in the low to mid 30s again today. Humidex readings in the high 30s approaching 40 or more. Officials are reminding residents check in on neighbors and vulnerable people, including seniors, young children, and those with health conditions. Also advise you to drink plenty of water, avoid strenuous outdoor activity during the peak heat periods, and never leave people or pets in parked vehicles. A Cape Breton lawyer and past president of the Nova Scotia Liberal Party has officially been charged now with fraud, breach of trust, and other counts after a lengthy investigation. RCMP began investigating 54-year-old Jason Donald Boudreau of Aerochet and his Port Hawkesbury law firm in 2019. The Honey say their investigation involved more than 100 victims and witnesses across Canada and the U.S., including thousands of financial records and other documents. That investigation came after the Bar Society disbarred Boudreau in 2019 over allegations of improper client billing practices and misappropriation of money from clients. He's due in court in Port Hawkesbury October 26th. A new poll suggests most Nova Scotians strongly oppose any private development in the province's parks and protected areas. The survey, conducted by Narrative Research and commissioned by the Ecology Action Center, found 78% of respondents are against allowing projects like golf courses, hotels, and spas in protected areas. The Ecology Action Center says the results show the Houston government's openness to private development in those protected spaces is out of step with public opinion. The issue has come to the forefront following repeated interest by Cabot Golf to develop part of the West Mabu Beach Provincial Park and the government's more recent focus on resource development. New numbers from Statistics Canada show tourism spending in Canada up sharply in the first quarter of this year. Data shows a 5.6% increase year over year for the first 3 months, with a total of $29.5 billion. Much of that attributed to Canadians refusing to travel south of the border, which has taken a bite out of the American tourism industry, but boosted the industry around here. In sports, Blue Jays clipped the Astros 5-4 in the 10th inning. The Red Sox blanked the White Sox 4-0, and Yankees lost 3-1 to St. Louis. Now you're up to date. I'm Daryl Good.
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2: Cape Breton weather.
7: Well, we've got a heat warning in effect. Looking for a high of 30 degrees today. Going to feel like 37 with the Humidex. Tonight, a few clouds and a low of 17. Tomorrow, mainly sunny. A high of 29. Humidex will make it feel like 35. And on Saturday, a mix of sun and cloud with a high of 27. It's 19 degrees at max.
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0: from Rush. It is a new world out there. That is for sure. 8:14, 14 minutes after 8. 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Coming up, we got the Foo Fighters, so don't go anywhere. I told you, well, it is a new world, and that new world man from Rush. I told you that I was going to say, I just read this thing about the Ukrainian-Russian war. And I kind of got interested in it this week because I watched the first episode of Linus from the current season, which kind of gives you an update on what's happening in Russia-Ukraine. But this is a real thing. Russia is now using dating profiles to off Ukraine soldiers. This is a real thing. Russia is using fake dating profiles. Like they're creating fake dating profiles on dating websites to kill and capture Ukrainian soldiers. Moscow operatives, create fake dating profiles in order to bond with active duty soldiers. They invite Ukrainian soldiers to meet at secluded spots where explosives or poisons may be used. Ukrainian forces have now foiled over 50 of these romantic assassination attempts.
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0: You know, if you find yourself in a situation where you're making a lot of financial tough calls, you know, should I pay this bill or that bill, or, you know, what do I do here? 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

0: David Bowie in Suffragette City on Max 98.3, the Islands Rock. 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Today, we want to know, are you proud of your country? Now, it's an overwhelming yes right now. However, we're 14% of people are saying no. And I know who you are. I get it. 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We're just, in general, are you proud of your country? 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

0: please. Black Velvet, Atlanta Miles, right here on Max 98.3. Hey, it's Jason. Thanks so much for joining me today. Well, I got to tell you, today's hometown hero is a doozy. We had the Battle of Cape Breton yesterday, which was at Cameron Bowl at the Canadian Little League Championships. It was Sydney against Glace Bay, and it did not disappoint. And you'll hear it coming up shortly in today's hometown hero. Every single day, brought to you by Rotary Source for Sports, during the Canadian Little League Championship, we pick one local kid that was the hero of yesterday's action. So stay tuned for that. Today is August 6th. It is the 218th day of the year. There are 147 days remaining until the end of the year. And listen, I don't want to send you into a frenzy, but today is Root Beer Float Day. Oh, yeah. I remember getting a root beer float years ago at Mike's Lunch in Glace Bay. I mean, I've had them at home, but it was actually our ball team. We won a league championship or something, and we all went to Mike's Lunch. Mike's Lunch was so good for that, helping out kids who, you know, hockey teams, baseball teams. They were so good that way, and we had a root beer float. Everyone on the team had a root beer float. So good. 32 days left until Labor Day. It was on this day in 1890 that the electric chair was first used to carry out an execution. That's nice, right? That's a nice milestone. It used to be a dentist chair, and they converted it into an execution chair. First day for the electric chair, 1890. It was also on this day in 1960 that Chubby Checker did the twist on American TV for the very first time on American Bandstand. On this day in 1979, the movie The Blues Brothers, Jake and Elwood start getting the band back together on this day in 1979. And on this day in 1988, Yo! MTV Raps premiered on MTV.
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0: for Love, Harlequin on Max 98.3, The Island's Rock. We had Green Day and Holiday. Dire Straits, Money for Nothing. The Eagles at Hotel California, Honeymoon Suite, Feel It Again. And Billy Idol, Rebel Yell, kicks off the 9 o'clock hour. Good morning, good morning, good morning. Going to be a hot, sticky day out there today. Be sure to prepare for that. Lots of hydration. Check on your elderly family members or friends, okay? You know, people who, particularly older people, any that specifically have any type of breathing issue, really have a tough time on days like today. So we're, with the Humidex, we're expected to feel like 37, 38 degrees. So please be sure to check on everybody. And hey, don't forget about those pets. Got to make sure there's lots of water out and a cool place for them to hang out.
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0: elevators still illegal in, I think, every province, if I'm not mistaken. I was rushing here to get the hometown hero done from yesterday. Every single day, we pick a hometown hero from the Cape Breton, or sorry, the Canadian Little League Championship, brought to you by Rotorham Source for Sports. Here it is. It's time for today's Hometown Hero, brought to you by Rotorham Source for Sports, proudly celebrating the young athletes making memories at the Canadian Little League Championship. Today's Hometown Hero is Liam Gracie of the Glace Bay Colonels. The Battle of Cape Breton lived up to the hype at the Canadian Little League Championships as the Glace Bay McDonald Colonels and the Sydney Sooners battled in a game that had fans on the edge of their seats. Trailing in the bottom of the seventh and down to their final outs, the Colonels put together one last rally, loading the bases for Liam Gracie. With the game on the line and the hometown crowd holding its breath, Gracie delivered the biggest swing of the day. He ripped a walk-off two-run double, driving home the tying and winning run and sending the Glace Bay bench pouring onto the field at Cameron Bowl. Congratulations to Liam Gracie, today's hometown hero. Brought to you by Rotorham Source for Sports.
1: Cape Breton weather.
0: Well, we've got a heat warning in effect, mainly sunny today. We'll see a high of 30, feel like 37 with the Humidex today. Tonight, a few clouds, a low of 17. Tomorrow, mainly sunny with a high of 29. On Saturday, it's a mix of sun and cloud with a high of 27 degrees. It's 25 degrees at max.
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1: 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Today's Hometown Hero is Liam Gracie of the Glace Bay Colonels. The Battle of Cape Breton lived up to the hype at the Canadian Little League Championships as the Glace Bay McDonald Colonels and the Sydney Sooners battled in a game that had fans on the edge of their seat. Trailing in the bottom of the seventh and down to their final outs, the Colonels put together one last rally, loading the bases for Liam Gracie. With the game on the line and the hometown crowd holding its breath, Gracie delivered the biggest swing of the day. He ripped a walk-off two-run double, driving home the tying and winning run and sending the Glace Bay bench pouring onto the field at Cameron Bowl. Congratulations to Liam Gracie, today's hometown hero, brought to you by Runner and Source for Sports.
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0: Kate Breton Weather.
4: Well, we've got a heat warning in effect, mainly sunny today. We'll see a high of 30, feel like 37 with the Humidex today. Tonight, a few clouds, a low of 17. Tomorrow, mainly sunny with a high of 29. On Saturday, it's a mix of sun and cloud with a high of 27 degrees. It's 25 degrees at max.
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As Muddy Waters said, the blues had a baby, and they named it Rock and Roll. 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

0: 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Today's Hometown Hero is Liam Gracie of the Glace Bay Colonels. The Battle of Cape Breton lived up to the hype at the Canadian Little League Championships as the Glace Bay McDonald Colonels and the Sydney Sooners battled in a game that had fans on the edge of their seat. Trailing in the bottom of the seventh and down to their final outs, the Colonels put together one last rally, loading the bases for Liam Gracie. With the game on the line and the hometown crowd holding its breath, Gracie delivered the biggest swing of the day. He ripped a walk-off two-run double, driving home the tying and winning run and sending the Glace Bay bench pouring onto the field at Cameron Bowl. Congratulations to Liam Gracie, today's hometown hero, brought to you by Runner and Source for Sports.
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5: Cape Breton weather.
6: Well, we've got a heat warning in effect, mainly sunny today. We'll see a high of 30, feel like 37 with the Humidex today. Tonight, a few clouds, a low of 17. Tomorrow, mainly sunny with a high of 29. On Saturday, it's a mix of sun and cloud with a high of 27 degrees. It's 25 degrees at max.
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0: You Feel Like Making Love from the On It's Rock, Max FM on the Classic Rock Lunch, 5440, Def Leppard, April Wine, and Steve Miller Band getting us started on this Thursday lunch hour. It's Rob, and for Al, thanks so much for hanging out. We've got more great classic rock as we continue through your lunch hour Thursday, plus our double shot this hour from Stevie Nicks and our live track on the way from Journey on the Classic Rock Lunch.
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0: This date in rock history, it was on this day, 1960, that Chubby Checker did the twists on American TV for the very first time, as he appeared on American Bandstand. It was on this day, 1994, that newlyweds Michael Jackson and Lisa Marie Presley made their first public appearance together in Budapest. Rick James died of a heart attack on this day in 2004. He was just 56 years old. And it was on this day, 1981, that Stevie Nicks released her solo album called Belladonna. While still a member of Fleetwood Mac, the album included such hits as Edge of 17, Stop Dragging My Heart Around with Tom Petty, and Leather and Lace with Don Henley. We're going to feature Stevie Nicks in the double shot coming up before 1 on the Classic Rock Lunch.
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0: 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The Amish Rock, Max FM with the Classic Rock Lunch, and our live track this hour from Journey and Lovin', Touchin', Squeezin'. It's Robin for Al as we get ready to put a bow on the Classic Rock Lunch, but not before we feature our double shot before 1 o'clock with Stevie Nicks, who released her debut album called Belladonna on this date in 1981. A couple of tracks from Stevie Nicks in the double shot coming up.
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7: Cape Breton weather.
0: Another hot one today, mainly sunny with a high of 30. That Humidex is going to feel like 37 degrees. A few clouds tonight, low down to 17. Mainly sunny on Friday, 29, going to feel like 35. And a mix of sun and cloud on Saturday with a high of 27.
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0: Bruce Springsteen, Big Wreck, and Paul McCartney kickstarting 1 o'clock on this hot, sticky Thursday afternoon. Hey, it's Rob in for Al. So glad to have you along till 6 o'clock. We've got a very warm day today. If you're at work like I am, hopefully at least you've got some air conditioning to keep you cool. If not, if you're maybe off today, hopefully you're at a beach. And thanks so much for taking Max FM along this afternoon. We do have weather forecast details coming up very shortly. The good news is, though, with the weather being nice, that means Making Waves, a presentation of Sydney Credit Union, can go back outside. It's been indoors the last 3 weeks, right? I think so. Or last 2 weeks it's been indoors. It had to be cut short the week before that. So it's nice that we should get the full show in tonight. It is Dave Sampson as the headliner. And Elise Aaron is going to open the show starting at 6 o'clock. Just keep in mind some traffic advisories around the area, as they're going to close George Street to all traffic between Bing and Argyle. That's going to begin at 4 o'clock. And Crescent Street is closed to parking as well between Argyle and Bentinck. Local traffic only will be allowed down there. There will be lots of people walking. Please use caution and be safe. Take your time if you're traveling in that area. But once again, keep in mind traffic advisories in that area. Even if you're heading home from work later on today after 4 o'clock, just keep in mind it could make things a little bit more congested in that area. So maybe take an alternate route. Looking forward to Making Waves at Wentworth Park tonight, starting at 6. And our very own Heather Carr, your MC tonight.
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0: The Island Rock, Max 98.3, Chilliwack and Tonic before that. Hey, it's Robin for Al on this Thursday afternoon. We'll check in with Raya. She's coming up very shortly. See what she is up to today. The Canadian Little League Championships continue at Cameron Bowl in Glace Bay. An exciting game last night between Sydney, the Atlantic representative, and Glace Bay, the host team last night, going into extra innings with Glace Bay winning in the bottom of the seventh. 5-4. A very exciting game last night and more exciting action today as British Columbia and Quebec will do battle this afternoon at 2:30. Glace Bay will take on Ontario. That game starts at 5:30. All games at the Cameron Bowl in Glace Bay.
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0: Guns N' Roses knocking on heaven's door from Yonage Rock. Max 98.3. It's Rob in for Al on this hot, sticky Thursday afternoon. We've got full weather forecast details coming up in just a few moments. I mentioned the Canadian Little League Championships continue, the Cameron Bowl in Glace Bay. And for the week, we've got something that we're calling Hometown Heroes, our presentation of Rotherham Source for Sports. There was a few to pick from the game last night. Very good game. But each morning during the Canadian Little League Championships, we're going to spotlight a local player who made a big impact in the game before. It's a way of celebrating the hard work, determination, and success of our young Cape Breton athletes on the national stage. So tune in tomorrow morning for the Hometown Hero presentation of Rotherham's Source for Sports.
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1: Cape Breton weather.
0: Another hot one today, mainly sunny with a high of 30. That Humidex is going to feel like 37 degrees. A few clouds tonight, low down to 17. Mainly sunny on Friday, 29, going to feel like 35. And a mix of sun and cloud on Saturday with a high of 27.
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0: 98.3 Rock Ride, Poison, Foo Fighters, Tragically Hip, and AC/DC before that on this hot, sticky Thursday afternoon. It's Rob. And for Al, temperatures are reaching around 30 this afternoon. Humid X around 37. If you can get yourself to a pool or the beach or just to some shade or maybe some air conditioning, good idea today. Stay hydrated, right? Lots of water and other stuff if you're off. Why not? But yeah, stay cool. It is a hot one out there this afternoon. We've got full weather forecast details coming up. April Wine, Def Leppard, Everlast on the way next from Max 98.3.
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2: Good afternoon, it's Matthew Boyd. I'm here at Cameron Bowl in the Celtic Kubota broadcast tent, coming to you live from the Canadian Little League Championships. And well underway today, already one game in with some of the baseball action happening today. Team Alberta just completely hammering the Prairie team. They took them down 11-0 in that first game today. That started at 11:30. It is now over. We are getting ready, to get underway for game number two. It's British Columbia's team versus the Quebec team, so some great action is bound to be had here. Of course, this portion of the broadcast wouldn't be possible without our friends over at Breton Toyota. So whether you're hauling the trailer, headed to the job site, or escaping for the weekend, the Toyota Tundra is built to handle it all with impressive towing capability, rugged strength, and the reliability you expect from your Toyota products. So drive home in a new Toyota Tundra with financing rates as low as 3.49%. Coming to you from the Celtic Kubota broadcast tent at the Canadian Little League Championships, I'm Matthew Boyd.
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0: In the tournament, it's still early on. We'll see how things go. The game is underway. If you want to catch some of this Little League action, of course, make your way to the Camera Bowl here in Glace Bay. 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

0: Johnny Catan on the front of that car in the video. Whitesnake, and here I go again from the Island's Rock, Max 98.3. It's Rob in on a Thursday afternoon, and we are just a day away from another password-winning weekend. Be listening for it starting tomorrow. Write it down. Have it ready. Jason is going to give you a chance on Monday morning. Phone in at 902-595-3320. 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
2: Good afternoon, it's Matthew Boyd. I am coming to you from the Canadian Little League Championship from the Celtic Kubota broadcast tent. And it's been great so far today. Been enjoying some great baseball action. Right now, though, I am joined by a couple of sisters who have volunteered. I have Jamie and Veronica. And now, Jamie, you're here. You're half of the French team that is helping, obviously, for Quebec.
3: Yes, so anytime that Quebec plays, between myself and Brian Olford. We are both graduates of University St. Anne, and we do the French translations for the Quebec team.
2: All right, and what type of volunteering have you been doing here, Veronica?
3: I've been doing a little bit of everything. I did some golf cart, bringing people up to their cars and down from their cars who need accessibility needs. I did a little bit of merchandise, a little bit of canteen, and then last night the teams got together at the Tablehead, or the Pensioners Hall in Tablehead, and they had a barbecue and stuff, so I was there helping out also.
2: The jack of all trades, the French speaker. We've got it all covered now, I think. So what has really stood out for you at this tournament so far?
3: So far for me, when I did this in 2013, it wasn't all done over like this. The field is phenomenal. The community support is unreal, and I'm really happy to be home to witness all of this.
2: And for you, Veronica?
3: I would say, like, all of the parents that are here with the teams from away, they're very appreciative, and they're always coming over to thank us for organizing this and how nice it is.
2: All right, and of course, you get to watch all the baseball action as well, and it's, I guess it's Go Colonels Go?
3: Go Colonels Go.
4: Go Colonels Go.
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1: Cape Breton weather.
0: Another hot one today, mainly sunny with a high of 30. That Humidex is going to feel like 37 degrees. A few clouds tonight, low down to 17. Mainly sunny on Friday, 29, going to feel like 35. And a mix of sun and cloud on Saturday with a high of 27.
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Bear from the Onyx Rock. Max 98.3 in the middle of another Max 98.3 Rock Ride. It's Rob until 6. And don't forget, a little traffic congestion around Wentworth Park is making waves. Dave Sampson, at least Aaron tonight. Concert starts at 6. Going to cause some issues with traffic around Wentworth Park. They're going to shut down George Street between Bing and Argyle. Crescent Street also shut down, which is going to push some traffic into other areas. So maybe pick an alternate route if you're heading in that direction. 4 o'clock this afternoon, and we'll see you at Making Waves starting at 6 at Wentworth Park.

0: Drafted Headstrong from the Onyx Rock, Max 98.3, wrapping up another Max 98.3 Rock Ride, Lover Boy, Red Hot Chili Peppers, Bryan Adams, and The Who before that, Kickstarting 3. On this hot, sticky Thursday afternoon, it's Rob and for Al. Stay cool out there this afternoon, drink lots of water or liquids, and to get some shade, some air conditioning, or if you've got a pool, stick around that pool. If you've got a friend with a pool, bring chips, invite yourself along. It always works, trust me. Head to the beach, or if you're at the office today, hopefully you've got some air conditioning that's working. It is a hot, sticky day out there. We've got full weather forecast details coming up shortly. Steve Miller Band, Sloan, and Motley Crue next for Max FM.
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2: Good afternoon, it's Matthew Boyd. I am coming to you from the Celtic Kubota broadcast tent. I am here at Cameron Bowl in Glace Bay for the Canadian Little League Championship. One of these seven teams here eventually going to be crowned Canadian champion and represent our great country at the Little League World Series happening in Bridgeport. It is a great tournament so far. We've had some great baseball action, and right now on the field, currently BC and Quebec. Still early on in the game, but BC is leading by a score of 1-0. 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

Baker at home, sweet home on a Thursday afternoon. 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
4: Good afternoon. It is Matthew Boyd. I am here at the Celtic Kubota Broadcast Tent, Cameron Pole, Glace Bay, the Canadian Little League Championship underway. Game number two of the day in the early game. Like I mentioned, Alberta taking on the Prairies. Alberta taking the win 11-0. 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No, top of the third. BC leading 2-0 in this game against Quebec. 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

0: Mr. Jones from the On It's Rock, Max 98.3. It's Rob in for Al on this Thursday afternoon. And a new poll is out noting that 84% of Canadians are proud to be Canadian, which brings us to our Max 98.3 web poll question today at our website at max98.3.ca. 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
2: Good afternoon, it's Matthew Boyd. I am here in the Celtic Boda broadcast and coming to you live from the Canadian Little League Championship. And right now, I'm joined by a very important person here in all that's happening. I have Ken Bradley here. Ken, what is your title?
3: I am the Atlantic Director for Little League Canada, and I'm also the District Administrator for Nova Scotia District 1. So, yeah, I'm the Tournament Coordinator, actually, is what I am.
2: That sounds like a pretty big deal to me.
3: That's a lot. The tournament has been, it's sort of like breaks into half. Anything operational, as far as the baseball side of it and stuff like that, I handle that. Anything where the accommodations and all the other stuff that actually is a big deal as well. Derek Hayes, he's the host committee chair, so he handles that side. So,
2: all right, half of the biggest deal of the tournament.
4: Half
2: the biggest deal of the tournament. And you know what? I have only heard positive things from everybody, volunteers, parents, family, friends, just fans of baseball alike. What has really stood out to you about this tournament?
3: Well, as always, one of the things I would like to point out is Little League Canada. People say, well, you know, how's Little League Canada feel about having tournaments on the East Coast? They love having tournaments on the East Coast because they're so well attended. As Atlantic Director, I get to go across the country. Wherever this tournament is held every year at a different spot, I get to go there. And the interest and the tournaments, well, it's okay, but they sort of get lost in the shuffle in a big city and stuff like that. But here, that's the reason they love to have their tournaments here is because it's so well attended. People are great. They love coming here because the people are so friendly and because it is Cape Breton. So, yeah.
2: Yeah, and I don't know if it's being picked up on the microphone, but I'm hearing it. Lots of fan support for all of the teams that are here.
3: Yes, it is. That goes without saying. And that's another reason why they love having tournaments here. You know, the kids get, and it's all about the kids when it comes right down to it, but the kids love it here. As soon as we know when the Nationals are in Glace Bay, they all the DAs, all the directors and stuff like that, they can't wait to get here. It's probably one of the biggest contingent of Little League Canada executive and personnel. They love to come to Cape Breton as well to have just for the atmosphere and you know, like I said, we used to have our AGM where this is, but we don't anymore. But they enjoy being here as well as us. So
2: yeah, and you know what? We love having you all here too, because that means we get to see such a great spectacle as the Canadian Little League Championship.
3: Absolutely, and we love our baseball here in Cape Breton. So it's a big deal. It is a really big deal, and to crown a Canadian champion and send them off to Williamsport is quite the deal. Actually, one of the umpires attending this year's event, Tyler Malacca, he's doing the plate in this game right here. And he's the representative going to Williamsport this year. He's going to be umpiring at the Little League World Series in Williamsport. So, quite the achievement, as I well know, is because I was there in 2008 as an umpire, and it was quite the spectacle. I'll tell you that it's Disneyland of baseball, I like to call it. So.
2: All right, and if you want to see all the great baseball action, you come on down to the Cameron Bowl. The Canadian Little League Championship is underway right now. You can catch action 3 games a day leading up to the semifinals, and it's some great baseball. Coming to you from the Celtic Kubota broadcast tent, I'm Matthew Boyd.
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1: Cape Breton weather.
0: Another hot one today, mainly sunny with a high of 30. That Humidex is going to feel like 37 degrees. A few clouds tonight, low down to 17. Mainly sunny on Friday, 29, going to feel like 35. And a mix of sun and cloud on Saturday with a high of 27. Max.

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0: In the hot, sticky weather, we've got full weather forecast details coming up shortly.

0: Rush, Billy Idol before that, kickstarting four. As we get the ride home underway on this Thursday afternoon, it's Rob McNamara in for Al. And once again, a little traffic advisory if you're heading toward Wentworth Park. As of now, George Street is now blocked off between Bing and Argyle. And Crescent Street is now blocked off as well for local traffic only. You can get through in preparation for Making Waves, which is underway at 6 o'clock tonight. It is Dave Sampson headlining. Elise Aaron is going to open up. Our very own Heather Carr is going to be there as the MC tonight. Should be a great night. The weather is cooperating. We should be able to finish the entire concert tonight, right? But Making Waves underway at 6 o'clock tonight. Just keep in mind, if you're in traffic now heading toward Wentworth Park, that is why. They've got some roads blocked off. If you're not in that area, but we're heading toward that area, maybe find yourself an alternate route home this afternoon.
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2: Good afternoon. It is Matthew Boyd. I am coming to you from the Canadian Little League Championship here in the Celtic Kubota broadcast tent in the Cameron Bowl. Great Little League action is happening right now. BC and Quebec, they are just getting they're around it here in the third. I just saw just a little while ago, Quebec got within one run. BC was holding a 3-0 lead. Quebec scored two runs. It is a very, very exciting ball game. The fans are going crazy. It is amazing. If you haven't caught any of this Little League action yet, you need to make your way to Cameron Bowl. This portion of the broadcast is brought to you by Breton Toyota. So whether you're hauling the trailer, headed to the job site, or escaping for the weekend, why not think about the Toyota Tundra? 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

3 a.m. and Losing My Religion from the Honest Rock, Max 98.3, as we ride home on a sticky Thursday afternoon. We're advised to stay hydrated. Might as well go for a soda. Bad dad joke. It's Kate Mitchell from

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0: Man in the Box. Yamich Rock, Max 98.3, Kim Mitchell, and R.E.M. before that as we ride home on a Thursday. It's Rob and for Al. Thanks so much for hanging out. A hot, sticky afternoon. We've got full weather forecast details coming up in just a few moments. It is already the 6th of August. Today is National Social Engineering Day, National Fresh Breath Day. How is it? Is it okay? National Root Beer Float Day. And National Wiggle Your Toes Day as well. Birthdays, if you're having one. Leslie Odom Jr. is 45 years old today. Who else? Soleil Moon Fry. Remember Punky Brewster? Punky Brewster is 50 today. And ex-Spice Girl, Jerry Hollowell, is turning 54. And if it's your birthday today as well, a very happy birthday to you.
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2: Good afternoon, it's Matthew Boyd. I am here at Cameron Bowl from the Celtic Kubota broadcast tent at the Canadian Little League Championship. It is BC, it is Quebec. They are now in the sixth inning, which if it doesn't, you know, stay tied, if it doesn't get tied up, this will be the final inning of this game, but there's been a couple that have gone to extra innings right now. As of right now, that what I can see, BC currently leading 3-2. It's been a great game so far. The fans are loving it. And I am loving it, too, coming to you from the Cameron Bowl in the Celtic Kubota broadcast tent. 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

0: Rolling Stones Kickstarting 3 on this Thursday ride home. Hey, it's Robin for Al, and once again, a traffic advisor if you're heading toward Wentworth Park. A reminder that Making Waves goes tonight at 6 o'clock with Dave Sampson and Elise Aaron opening up the show, which means that there are some roads shut down around Wentworth Park, in particular between Bing Avenue and Argyle Street on George Street, and also Crescent Street is also shut down except for local traffic. So if you're heading in that direction, and if you're in a little congestion right now, now you know why, right? They've got a couple of roads shut down there, so it's pushing traffic in different directions. But it should be a great show tonight. The weather is cooperating. Dave Sampson, Elise Aaron, Making Waves starting at 6 tonight at Wentworth Park.
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2: Good afternoon. It's Matthew Boyd once again at the Canadian Little League Championship, coming to you from the Celtic Kubota broadcast tent. And it's been a great day of baseball, and I've had the great pleasure of meeting some of the volunteers. Once again, joined by another one, I have Caitlin here, part of the medical volunteers and merchandise, a jack of all trades.
3: Hi.
2: All right, so how has this tournament been going for you? Because I know a lot of people are saying it's been a great, great experience. Is it? I can tell from the smile on your face when you were walking towards me that you're having a great time, too.
3: I'm having a fantastic time. I work in pediatrics as a nurse, so even though I'm on some vacation days, I'm still kind of doing my my forte, I guess, with the kids here in case they need anything. All the kids are super appreciative and sweet, and so are the families. It's can't complain, that's for sure.
2: All right, and now you've obviously been here from the whole very beginning of the tournament. I believe before you said that you were on the committee leading up to the tournament, so obviously it's a pretty big deal to you.
3: Yes, very big. I'm getting to do it with my dad, who's the chair. My mom's on the committee. My brother's home from away helping. A lot of family and friends here helping, so it's been a great time, honestly.
2: All right, and what has been one of the highlights so far? I know we're still pretty early on into the tournament, but what has one of the highlights been so far?
3: I think it would be the family barbecue that we had yesterday. So we put on a barbecue at the Pensioners and Tablehead and invited all of the players and their families and siblings there. There was a barbecue, pizza. People donated sweets from all over the community. The Women's Softball League had raised some money to get the gaming systems there for the kids. And it was so nice just to see, like, players from Sydney and Saskatchewan playing a video game together. And Colonels and BC were playing baseball, bat, and cages together. So it was nice just to see them all making those friendships, because my brother was here 13 years ago and he still has those friends, so you know that this is going to last a long time for them.
2: And of course, to top it all off, some amazing baseball.
3: Absolutely.
2: All right. Thanks for joining me, Caitlin.
3: Thank you.
2: Coming to you once again from the Celtic Kubota broadcast tent here at the Canadian Little League Championship, I am Matthew Boyd.
1: Cape Breton weather.
0: Another hot one today, mainly sunny with a high of 30. That Humidex is going to feel like 37 degrees. A few clouds tonight, low down to 17. Mainly sunny on Friday, 29, going to feel like 35. And a mix of sun and cloud on Saturday with a high of 27.
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1: Nickelback and Rockstar from the Island Rock. 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A presentation of Ramsey's Honda. It's Rob in for Al with more great rock on the way. Pat Benatar standing by. Foo Fighters on deck. And now Bon Jovi, the Island Rock. 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

0: Rock, Max 98.3, Foo Fighters, Bon Jovi, Nickelback, and Fleetwood Mac kicking off 5 o'clock as we kick things into Overdrive, a presentation of Ramsey's Honda this Thursday afternoon. Hey, it's Rob in for Al, and a reminder, traffic-wise, if you're maybe in some traffic around Wentworth Park, they have George Street shut down between Bing and Argyle. In preparation of making waves, getting underway at 6 o'clock tonight. And also Crescent Street is shut down to only local traffic. So if you're heading in that direction, in a bit of traffic, you know why now. And if you're heading in that direction and can take an alternate route, might be a good idea. But going to be a great show tonight, Making Waves with Dave Sampson. And Elise Aaron, once again, gets underway at 6 o'clock tonight at Wentworth Park. Let's do some fun facts as we ride home. Did you know in the early 1990s, Kmart had over 2,400 locations? Remember the one on Welton Street? Very, very vividly. And their blue light specials. Remember that? And that restaurant that was there? French fries were always awesome. Over 2,400 locations one time. Now there's only about 6, and they're all in the United States. That's it. 6 Kmarts remaining. The average woman will have 15 first kisses in her life. She will. Around 60% of us will more than likely use one or more search engines today. And 45% of people have paid in cash at a store in the past week. Some Thursday afternoon fun facts.
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2: Good afternoon, it's Matthew Boyd. I am here at Cameron Bowl here in Glace Bay. It is the Canadian Little League Championship coming to you from the Celtic Kubota broadcast tent. And it wasn't that long ago that the game between BC and Quebec came to an end. BC coming out on top of that game. Score of 6-2, I believe, was the final score. I'm going to double check that right now. Yes, 6-2 was that final score of that game. I'm pretty sure that improves BC to 3-0, a perfect 3-0 already in this tournament. Quebec, I think, might be 1-2 now. They're going to have an uphill battle there, but still lots of baseball left in this tournament. So come on down. They are getting ready. The next game up is your host, Glace Bay Colonels. They're taking on the team from Ontario. 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Here from the Celtic Kubota broadcast tent at the Canadian Little League Championship, I'm Matthew Boyd.
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0: Ionic Rock, Max 98.3, April Wine, and Black Sabbath before that on this Thursday ride home. Hey, it's Robin for Al. Thanks so much for hanging out. We're just about a half hour or so away from making waves at Wentworth Park. Our very own Heather Carr is going to be the host and MC again tonight with Dave Sampson and Elise Aaron kicking things off at 6 o'clock. Just a reminder, too, if you're heading in that direction, a couple of roads shut down. Crescent Street is closed to local traffic only, and George Street between Bing Avenue and Argyle Street, that is also shut down to prepare for the event at 6 o'clock, and therefore it could be a little bit of traffic congestion in that area. So if you're heading that way, just keep in mind you might be stuck in a little bit of traffic, or maybe better yet, maybe take an alternate route. But we'll see you at Making Waves starting at 6 in Wentworth Park.
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2: Good evening, it's Matthew Boyd. I am coming to you from the Canadian Little League Championship at Cameron Bowl here in Glace Bay. Coming to you from the Celtic Kubota broadcast tent. And, well, the final game of the day is getting just underway here. It is our host, the Glace Bay Colonels. They are taking on the team from Ontario. Glace Bay doing okay in the tournament. They are currently 2-1 after a big win over the Sooners yesterday. So with that, the game is just getting underway. No score yet, but we will have all those updates in the morning shows tomorrow. So you can catch on that. You might be able to catch it on our social media as well. And don't forget to stop by the broadcast tent here, the Celtic Kubota broadcast tent. I have the Fuel Your Summer $250 in gas giveaway. The QR code is here. 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You can enter. And if you think, hey, I've already entered, no, it gets reset every week. 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

0: It's only live from the Honest Rock, Max 98.3 and Red Hot Chili Peppers before that. And by the way, thanks so much for hanging out on this Thursday afternoon. I am back again tomorrow from noon till 6. We'll kick it off with the Classic Rock Lunch starting at 12 o'clock. Making Waves just about get underway at 6 o'clock. Our very own Heather Carr is the MC tonight. Looks like the weather is going to be great. We'll see you at Making Waves starting at 6. Have a great Thursday night. Another rock ride on the way next from the Island Rock, Max 98.3.
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2: Good afternoon, it's Matthew Boyd. I am coming to you from Cameron Bowl, the Celtic Kubota broadcast tent. The Canadian Little League Championship is underway, and there's been lots of great baseball action. We are just inside the final game. I am joined now with Devin, who is a part of the 50-50 volunteers here, and they've been getting pretty huge.
3: Yeah, it's been a great weekend so far for us. You know, yesterday we brought in almost $14,000 to our winner, which was huge, and we expect it to grow more and more every day.
2: All right, and as of right now, we've got a total, and approximately, what would somebody, if they wanted to buy a ticket today, what could they be walking away with as of right now?
3: As of right now, they could be walking away with over $7,000. We're expecting it to grow, and by the end of the day, be over $10,000.
2: All right, and people can they can buy online, they can come here, watch some great baseball, buy here. 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
3: So they can go to our Facebook page, the 2026 Canadian Little League Championships. So we have links on there. We also have our website, so clcc26.ca. There's a link on there, so you can go. As long as you're a resident of Nova Scotia, or you're in Nova Scotia, you're able to buy.
2: All right, and they can buy right up until around?
3: Right around the top of the sixth inning of our late game, which will be approximately 7:30 tonight.
2: So just in case, if you want to buy tickets, probably get it in for 7 o'clock. All right, hopefully it keeps growing and growing. Hopefully it keeps doing well for you guys.
3: Awesome. Appreciate the time.
2: All right, I appreciate your time, Devin. Coming to you from the Canadian Little League Championship at Cameron Bowl, from the Celtic Kubota broadcast tent, I'm Matthew Boyd.
1: Cape Breton weather.
0: Another hot one today, mainly sunny with a high of 30. That Humidex is going to feel like 37 degrees. A few clouds tonight, low down to 17. Mainly sunny on Friday, 29, going to feel like 35. And a mix of sun and cloud on Saturday with a high of 27.
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1: Your thoughts tonight, low down to 17, mainly sunny again on Friday with a high near 29, that humidex around 35. And for Saturday, a mix of sun and cloud and the high of 27.
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